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Now the day bleeds into nightfall, and you're not here to get me through it all. 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

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I just wanna feel real love, feel the home that I live. Na poti in ob delu. 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

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I'm from the dirty, but that Chico nice. Y'all call it a moment, I call it life.